0: Blue Jays baseball is more than a game. It's Canada's team. And CJYM 1330 is here with every pitch, stolen base, and home run.
1: Guerrero with a fly ball to right. He's hit it well. It is gone.
0: 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We bring the game. 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
1: 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F. Hoffman strikes out Cody Bellinger, and the Blue Jays have done it.
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8: Good evening, West Central Saskatchewan. Here's what's coming up in your three-day forecast. We're looking to start this evening partly cloudy with a 30% chance of showers across the region, though the sky should be clearing up as the evening goes on, bringing lows of 10. Tomorrow should start off with sunshine before becoming a mix of sun and cloud in the afternoon, bringing a 30% chance of showers. Wind should be coming in from the southeast tomorrow up to 30 kilometers, and we're seeing highs of 25. The region looking partly cloudy tomorrow evening, continuing to see that 30% chance of showers. Winds are sitting around 20 kilometers tomorrow evening, coming with lows of 12. Friday's looking to start off with clear skies and sunshine across the region with highs of 27, becoming cloudy Friday evening with a 60% chance of showers in the south with lows of 13. I'm Terrence Vosh with your West Central Online weather.
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8: Good evening, West Central Saskatchewan. Here's what's coming up in your three-day forecast. We're looking to start this evening partly cloudy with a 30% chance of showers across the region, though the sky should be clearing up as the evening goes on, bringing lows of 10. Tomorrow should start off with sunshine before becoming a mix of sun and cloud in the afternoon, bringing a 30% chance of showers. Wind should be coming in from the southeast tomorrow up to 30 kilometers, and we're seeing highs of 25. The region looking partly cloudy tomorrow evening, continuing to see that 30% chance of showers. Winds are sitting around 20 kilometers tomorrow evening, coming with lows of 12. Friday's looking to start off with clear skies and sunshine across the region with highs of 27, becoming cloudy Friday evening with a 60% chance of showers in the south, with lows of 13. I'm Terrence Vosh with your West Central online weather.
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6: Good evening, West Central Saskatchewan. Here's what's coming up in your three-day forecast. We're looking to start this evening partly cloudy with a 30% chance of showers across the region, though the sky should be clearing up as the evening goes on, bringing lows of 10. Tomorrow should start off with sunshine before becoming a mix of sun and cloud in the afternoon, bringing a 30% chance of showers. Wind should be coming in from the southeast tomorrow up to 30 kilometers, and we're seeing highs of 25. The region looking partly cloudy tomorrow evening, continuing to see that 30% chance of showers. Winds are sitting around 20 kilometers tomorrow evening, coming with lows of 12. Friday's looking to start off with clear skies and sunshine across the region with highs of 27, becoming cloudy Friday evening with a 60% chance of showers in the south with lows of 13. I'm Terrence Vosh with your West Central online weather.
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2: Good morning, neighbor. I'll see you down at Skyline Convenience. I roll out of bed about 5 a.m. Gotta head to Lloyd, get some parts for the farm. I drop into Skyline Convenience because I need some breakfast. I grab a hot sausage egger and a bacon one, too. Hey, don't judge me and I won't judge you. Then I top up on snacks for the long drive ahead because I might get peckish. They got chips and pop and astronaut food, jerky chocolate, and orange juice, too. And always, a great cup of coffee. Skyline Convenience in Looseland.
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6: If we were to return to high school, most of us wouldn't find anything familiar. 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Way to go! Congratulations to the Kindersley class of 2026 from Longhorn Oil and Gas, Luck Plumbing, Heating and Electric, and a special congratulations to Zayden Dolan from Full Tilt Holdings.
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8: Good evening, West Central Saskatchewan. Here's what's coming up in your three-day forecast. We're looking to start this evening partly cloudy with a 30% chance of showers across the region. The skies should be clearing up as the evening goes on, bringing lows of 10. Tomorrow should start off with sunshine before becoming a mix of sun and cloud in the afternoon, bringing a 30% chance of showers. Wind should be coming in from the southeast tomorrow up to 30 kilometers, and we're seeing highs of 25. The region looking partly cloudy tomorrow evening, continuing to see that 30% chance of showers. Winds are sitting around 20 kilometers tomorrow evening, coming with lows of 12. Friday is looking to start off with clear skies and sunshine across the region with highs of 27, becoming cloudy Friday evening with a 60% chance of showers in the south with lows of 13. I'm Terrence Vosh with your West Central online weather.
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6: Good evening, West Central Saskatchewan. Here's what's coming up in your three-day forecast. We're looking to start this evening partly cloudy with a 30% chance of showers across the region, though the sky should be clearing up as the evening goes on, bringing lows of 10. Tomorrow should start off with sunshine before becoming a mix of sun and cloud in the afternoon, bringing a 30% chance of showers. Wind should be coming in from the southeast tomorrow up to 30 kilometers, and we're seeing highs of 25. The region looking partly cloudy tomorrow evening, continuing to see that 30% chance of showers. Winds are sitting around 20 kilometers tomorrow evening, coming with lows of 12. Friday's looking to start off with clear skies and sunshine across the region with highs of 27, becoming cloudy Friday evening with a 60% chance of showers in the south with lows of 13. I'm Terrence Vosh with your West Central Online weather.
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0: Today's baseball is more than a game. It's Canada's team. And CJYM 1330 is here with every pitch, stolen base, and home run.
1: Guerrero with a fly ball to right. He's hit it well. It is gone.
0: 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We bring the game. You bring the hot dogs and peanuts.
1: Got him! Strikes out Cody Bellinger, and the Blue Jays have done it.
0: From the first pitch to the final out, your home for Toronto Blue Jays baseball is CJYM 1330.
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4: Good morning, West Central Saskatchewan. Here's what's coming up in your three-day forecast. Today's looking to start off with sunshine before becoming a mix of sun and cloud this afternoon, while bringing a 30% chance of showers. Winds are looking to come in from the southeast today up to 30 kilometers, and we're seeing highs of 25. The region looking partly cloudy this evening, while we continue to see that 30% chance of showers. Winds should be sitting around 20 kilometers this evening, coming with lows of 12. Tomorrow's looking to start off with clear skies and sunshine across the region with highs of 27, becoming cloudy tomorrow evening with a 60% chance of showers in the south with lows of 13. Saturday currently shows a full day of clouds and rain with highs of 22 and lows of 12. I'm Terrence Vosh with your West Central Online weather.
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5: Good morning, West Central Saskatchewan. Here's what's coming up in your three-day forecast. Today's looking to start off with sunshine before becoming a mix of sun and cloud this afternoon, while bringing a 30% chance of showers. Winds are looking to come in from the southeast today up to 30 kilometers, and we're seeing highs of 25. The region looking partly cloudy this evening, while we continue to see that 30% chance of showers. Winds should be sitting around 20 kilometers this evening, coming with lows of 12. Tomorrow's looking to start off with clear skies and sunshine across the region with highs of 27, becoming cloudy tomorrow evening with a 60% chance of showers in the south with lows of 13. Saturday currently shows a full day of clouds and rain with highs of 22 and lows of 12.

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0: Rob Carney in the morning. It's Rick Astley and Never Gonna Give You Up. I'm Jordan Rivers. The morning show brought to you by JGL. Rob, back with you the week after next. Now, if you're in the Kindersley neck of the woods, you may know about Purple Pansies for Pancreatic Cancer. It's a yearly fundraiser put on by Cam Kowalski. But what you may not know is the story behind the annual efforts involving Kowalski losing her husband to the deadly disease. It's now been 15 years since her husband passed, and for this week's edition of Her Voice, Kowalski was kind enough to share her story with us.
1: My husband got sick in October. He passed away at the end of July, and he tried everything. He was trying to get surgery and went to the Mayo Clinic, and they said it would be $100,000 down there. And so we came back, and Calgary was on the border. They didn't know if they should do it, and they did it, and it gave him a few extra months after some chemo.
0: Now, at the time of his passing, pancreatic cancer had only a 6% survival rate. That number is now at 13%, according to Kowalski. The Purple Pansies fundraiser has helped donate over $100,000 to pancreatic cancer research and awareness. You can read the full story. It's up at westcentralonline.com as part of this week's Her Voice feature presented by CKAM.
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0: BTO and Let It Ride. We are Saskatchewan's best music. It's your Thursday morning. I'm Jordan Rivers in for Rob Carney. Your morning show brought to you by JGL. Now, Estevan City Council has recently approved a healthcare levy, and it's drawing reaction from the provincial level. Jacqueline Roy is the MLA for Regina North East and the NDP's shadow minister for women's health, and she says while she understands the decision, responsibility shouldn't fall to the municipalities. She says the move highlights what she sees as a gap in provincial support.
1: I am sad that it had to happen. I don't think they were left with much of a choice because the province isn't taking responsibility for health care in a lot of the areas of southeastern Saskatchewan. So I think it's resulting in things like this that we're seeing coming forward. And unfortunately, we're not supposed to have bylaws that raise money for health care.
0: Roy adds healthcare funding should remain under provincial jurisdiction. You can read more on this, including the province's response, at discoverestevan.com.
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9: A mix of sun and cloud is expected across the region today, along with the chance of showers. Kindersley and the central region can expect a high of 25, a 30% chance of showers, and the risk of a thunderstorm this afternoon. Southeast winds gusting up to 20 kilometers an hour also in the forecast. Unity and northern areas will see similar conditions, that high of 25, southeast breeze, and 30% chance of showers. Southern portions of the region also seeing a chance of rain, although no thunderstorms currently in the forecast. Tonight, skies remain mostly cloudy with a continued 30% chance of showers, southeast winds, and an overnight low near 12. Conditions will improve overnight, leading into what should be a mainly sunny day Friday. Highs are expected to reach 27 across central and northern areas, while the south sees similar highs but hangs on to that 30% chance of showers. Rain's then expected to move into central and southern Saskatchewan Friday evening, while northern areas should enjoy a brief break from the wet weather. Download the West Central online app for all the latest local information. I'm Cooper Douglas.
10: Rob Carney in the morning.
0: Ooh, and we're coming up to 6:30 on this Thursday. What do you say we do some dancing this morning? ABBA and Dancing Queen. It's Saskatchewan's best music.

0: some Van Halen for you after 6:30. It's Jump on Saskatchewan's best music. I'm Jordan Rivers. Your morning show today is brought to you by JGL, and it's underway in Swift Current. Frontier Days back. They officially kicked off yesterday with the annual W.W. Smith Pancake Breakfast and Burning of the Brand. Grant Sherlink is president of Swift Current Ag and X, and he says the community support is appreciated.
1: It's a fantastic morning to just come down and visit with your friends and neighbors and have pancake breakfast and go through everything that we do to kick off Frontier Days.
0: And Frontier Days continues for the next few with so much planned. 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
12: A mix of sun and cloud is expected across the region today, along with a chance of scattered showers. Kindersley and central areas will see a high near 25 and a 30% chance of showers, a risk of a thunderstorm this afternoon, with southeast winds blowing around 20. Unity and areas north will see similar conditions today, that high near 25 and a 30% chance of rain, joining a storm risk possible across parts of the region. Looking south around Leader and area, it's also those same conditions, though the thunderstorm risk is gone. Tonight will stay cloudy with continued scattered shower chances across the region and lows hitting near 12 degrees. Looking ahead, skies are expected to clear overnight ahead of a sunny Friday with highs near 27, the south keeping a chance of rain while central areas may see showers redeveloping into Friday evening. Get the latest forecast by downloading the West Central Online app. I'm Cooper Douglas.
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0: Your morning show is brought to you by JGL. That's Elton John, and I'm still standing. I'm Jordan Rivers, still filling in for Rob Carney. He's back with us in just over a week. Now, Country Music Hall of Famer going to return to Swift Current with his award-winning band, the Roadhammers. They're set to perform live at Frontier Days. Jason McCoy is an Ontario-based singer and founder of the Roadhammers, and he shares that the band's shows are a whole lot of fun with fan-favorite hits and crowd requests.
1: Zimbabwe last week. Beyond that, I've been to Afghanistan. I've been to Australia. We're going back in the fall. You name it. It's just where music has taken me is just beyond my wildest dreams. I grew up in a little place called Minising, Ontario. I live on a farm about a mile from where I grew up. I can't believe that music gets to take us, whether it's around the world or in Swift Current. It's just that we feel like we have these second homes all around the world. We're so blessed to do that.
0: Oh, I love to hear that. The Roadhammers will be featured at the Grandstand Friday with things kicking off at 8. Frontier Days, always a lot of fun. 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

0: Saskatchewan's best music. Loving You Ain't Easy. Clash before that, Should I Stay or Should I Go? Rob Carney, he's gone for a couple of weeks. Staying with you is Jordan Rivers for the next week at least. On the morning show brought to you by JGL. There's so much to do every single summer, and one of the fun things is fishing, right? And the Riverhurst Walleye Classic came down to the wire over the weekend on Lake Diefenbaker. Regina brothers Winston and Will Stockdale won the 36th annual tournament and the $6,000 top prize for a total catch weight of 43.625 pounds. The margin between first and fourth place was razor tight, with less than a pound separating them. That's crazy, right? Tournament chair Cameron Dufree explained this is just how tough things were. They were competitive.
1: One lost fish could have put anybody in the top 10 in the top prize. There's only 0.3 pounds difference between separating first and second place after 2 days of fishing and weighing in 10 fish over the 2 days. So it's very, very competitive.
0: 91 teams and more than 840 fish were weighed and released over the two-day competition. We got more on this story, of course, at discovermoosejaw.com and swiftcurrentonline.com.
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8: A mix of sun and cloud is expected across the region today, along with the chance of showers. Kindersley and the central region can expect a high of 25, a 30% chance of showers, and the risk of a thunderstorm this afternoon. Southeast winds gusting up to 20 kilometers an hour also in the forecast. Unity and northern areas will see similar conditions, that high of 25, southeast breeze, and 30% chance of showers. Southern portions of the region also seeing a chance of rain, although no thunderstorms currently in the forecast. Tonight, skies remain mostly cloudy with a continued 30% chance of showers, southeast winds, and an overnight low near 12. Conditions will improve overnight, leading into what should be a mainly sunny day Friday. Highs are expected to reach 27 across central and northern areas, while the south sees similar highs but hangs on to that 30% chance of showers. Rain's then expected to move into central and southern Saskatchewan Friday evening, while northern areas should enjoy a brief break from the wet weather. Download the West Central online app for all the latest local information. I'm Cooper Douglas.
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7: A mix of sun and cloud is expected across the region today, along with a chance of scattered showers. Kindersley and central areas will see a high near 25 and a 30% chance of showers, a risk of a thunderstorm this afternoon with southeast winds blowing around 20. Unity and areas north will see similar conditions today, that high near 25 and a 30% chance of rain, joining a storm risk possible across parts of the region. Looking south around Leader and area, it's also those same conditions, though the thunderstorm risk is gone. Tonight will stay cloudy with continued scattered shower chances across the region and lows hitting near 12 degrees. Looking ahead, skies are expected to clear overnight ahead of a sunny Friday with highs near 27, the south keeping a chance of rain while central areas may see showers redeveloping into Friday evening. Get the latest forecast by downloading the West Central Online app. I'm Cooper Douglas.
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0: Mark Cohen serenading us with Walking in Memphis just after 8 o'clock on Rob Carney in the Morning, brought to you by JGL. Our Her Voice feature continues throughout the summer, where we highlight women making a massive difference in our community. And today we're highlighting Kindersley's Pam Kowalski. Now, you may know her, if you're from the area, from the Purple Pansies for Pancreatic Cancer. This is a yearly fundraiser that she puts on. Now, what you may not know is the story behind the annual effort involving her husband, who she lost to the deadly disease. It's been about 15 years since his passing, and for this week's edition of Her Voice, she was kind enough to share her story with us.
1: My husband got sick in October. He passed away at the end of July, and he tried everything. He was trying to get surgery and went to the Mayo Clinic, and they said it would be $100,000 down there. And so we came back, and Calgary was on the border. They didn't know if they should do it, and they did it, and it gave him a few extra months after some chemo.
0: At the time of his passing, pancreatic cancer had only a 6% survival rate. That number is now at 13%, according to Kowalski. The Purple Pansies fundraiser has helped donate over $100,000 to pancreatic cancer research and awareness. You can read the full story. It's up for you at westcentralonline.com. 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

0: The guest, ho, it's Undone on Saskatchewan's Best Music. We're into Frontier Days, and Swift Current Municipal RCMP will be increasing patrols to keep the public safe during Frontier Days. Staff Sergeant Evan Gordon says they'll be partnering with the Saskatchewan Highway Patrol to enforce traffic safety.
1: So in order to ensure a safe week for everyone, you'll see Swift Current Combined Traffic Services Section, as well as Saskatchewan Highway Patrol, taking part in enhanced patrols along with the municipal RCMP members. Police are going to be watching for things like dangerous driving, as well as, you know, focusing on deterring and detecting impaired driving.
0: Now, Gordon says the RCMP are considering implementing check stops throughout the week. You can find more on Frontier Days and the safety precautions by clicking swiftcurrentonline.com.
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8: A mix of sun and cloud is expected across the region today, along with the chance of showers. Kindersley and the central region can expect a high of 25, a 30% chance of showers, and the risk of a thunderstorm this afternoon. Southeast winds gusting up to 20 kilometers an hour also in the forecast. Unity and northern areas will see similar conditions, that high of 25, southeast breeze, and 30% chance of showers. Southern portions of the region also seeing a chance of rain, although no thunderstorms currently in the forecast. Tonight's skies remain mostly cloudy with a continued 30% chance of showers, southeast winds, and an overnight low near 12. Conditions will improve overnight, leading into what should be a mainly sunny day Friday. Highs are expected to reach 27 across central and northern areas, while the south sees similar highs but hangs on to that 30% chance of showers. Rain's then expected to move into central and southern Saskatchewan Friday evening, while northern areas should enjoy a brief break from the wet weather. Download the West Central Online app for all the latest local information. I'm Cooper Douglas.
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0: We're almost at 8:30, which means we're moments away from your next news, sports, and weather update. Helping us get there, Barney Bentall and Boston. It's More Than a Feeling. 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
8: A mix of sun and cloud is expected across the region today, along with a chance of scattered showers. Kindersley and central areas will see a high near 25 and a 30% chance of showers, a risk of a thunderstorm this afternoon with southeast winds blowing around 20. Unity and areas north will see similar conditions today, that high near 25 and a 30% chance of rain, joining a storm risk possible across parts of the region. Looking south around Leader and area, it's also those same conditions, though the thunderstorm risk is gone. Tonight will stay cloudy with continued scattered shower chances across the region and lows hitting near 12 degrees. Looking ahead, skies are expected to clear overnight ahead of a sunny Friday with highs near 27, the south keeping a chance of rain while central areas may see showers redeveloping into Friday evening. Get the latest forecast by downloading the West Central Online app. I'm Cooper Douglas.
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2: 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And strikes out Cody Bellinger, and the Blue Jays have done it.
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7: Now, your West Central online weather.
8: A mix of sun and cloud is expected across the region today, along with the chance of showers. Kindersley and the central region can expect a high of 25, a 30% chance of showers, and the risk of a thunderstorm this afternoon. Southeast winds gusting up to 20 kilometers an hour also in the forecast. Unity and northern areas will see similar conditions, that high of 25, southeast breeze, and 30% chance of showers. Southern portions of the region also seeing a chance of rain, although no thunderstorms currently in the forecast. Tonight's skies remain mostly cloudy with a continued 30% chance of showers, southeast winds, and an overnight low near 12. Conditions will improve overnight, leading into what should be a mainly sunny day Friday. Highs are expected to reach 27 across central and northern areas, while the south sees similar highs but hangs on to that 30% chance of showers. Rain's then expected to move into central and southern Saskatchewan Friday evening, while northern areas should enjoy a brief break from the wet weather. 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I'm Cooper Douglas.
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0: 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It's Canada's team. And CJYM 1330 is here with every pitch, stolen base, and home run.
1: Guerrero with a fly ball to right. He's hit it well. 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
1: Got him! Jeff Hoffman strikes out Cody Bellinger, and the Blue Jays have done it.
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4: Now, your West Central Online weather.
5: A mix of sun and cloud is expected across the region today, along with a chance of scattered showers. Kindersley and central areas will see a high near 25 and a 30% chance of showers, a risk of a thunderstorm this afternoon with southeast winds blowing around 20. Unity and areas north will see similar conditions today, that high near 25 and a 30% chance of rain, joining a storm risk possible across parts of the region. Looking south around Leader and area, it's also those same conditions, though the thunderstorm risk is gone. Tonight will stay cloudy with continued scattered shower chances across the region and lows hitting near 12 degrees. Looking ahead, skies are expected to clear overnight ahead of a sunny Friday with highs near 27, the south keeping a chance of rain while central areas may see showers redeveloping into Friday evening. Get the latest forecast by downloading the West Central Online app. I'm Cooper Douglas.
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1: Fox Valley is kicking off a fun weekend on June 26th with the Richmond Rockets versus the Climax Cardinals. Beer gardens open at 5, food booth at 6, and game starts at 6:45. Then June 27th and 28th will be the 32nd annual Mixed Slow Pitch Tournament. There will be free camping, bingo, a concession, and beer gardens, and ending the weekend festivities off on Saturday night with a dance at the community hall with live music. That's the 32nd annual Mixed Slow Pitch Tournament in Fox Valley, June 26th to 28th. And if you have an event or a fundraiser to share for your community, you can post it for free on the West Central online events page.
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0: Blue Jays baseball is more than a game. It's Canada's team. And CJYM 1330 is here with every pitch, stolen base, and home run.
1: Guerrero with a fly ball to right. He's hit it well. It is gone.
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1: Got him. Jeff Hoffman strikes out Cody Bellinger, and the Blue Jays have done it.
0: From the first pitch to the final out, your home for Toronto Blue Jays baseball is CJYM 1330.
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8: A mix of sun and cloud is expected across the region today, along with the chance of showers. Kindersley and the central region can expect a high of 25, a 30% chance of showers, and the risk of a thunderstorm this afternoon. Southeast winds gusting up to 20 kilometers an hour also in the forecast. Unity and northern areas will see similar conditions, that high of 25, southeast breeze, and 30% chance of showers. Southern portions of the region also seeing a chance of rain, although no thunderstorms currently in the forecast. Tonight's skies remain mostly cloudy with a continued 30% chance of showers, southeast winds, and an overnight low near 12. Conditions will improve overnight, leading into what should be a mainly sunny day Friday. Highs are expected to reach 27 across central and northern areas, while the south sees similar highs but hangs on to that 30% chance of showers. Rain's then expected to move into central and southern Saskatchewan Friday evening, while northern areas should enjoy a brief break from the wet weather. 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I'm Cooper Douglas.
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5: Now, your West Central online weather.
6: A mix of sun and cloud is expected across the region today, along with a chance of scattered showers. Kindersley and central areas will see a high near 25 and a 30% chance of showers, a risk of a thunderstorm this afternoon, with southeast winds blowing around 20. Unity and areas north will see similar conditions today. That

0: Nicole Patton at the Flaxcomb Community Hall Tuesday, June 30th. Dinner will be served at 6:30. It's a good deal. Only $15 for adults, 5 for 12 years and under, and kids 3 and under eat free. And following the supper will be the first annual Senior Lifetime Achievement Award sponsored by Sask Energy at 7:45. It's a free event with tea, coffee, and dessert. So if you can't make it for supper, head on down later on for a snack and still enjoy some live music. That's Tuesday, June 30th at the Flaxcomb Community Hall. And if you have an event or a fundraiser to share for your community, you can post it for free on the West Central Online Events page.
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10: Now, your West Central online weather.
11: Good afternoon, West Central Saskatchewan. Here's what's coming up in your three-day forecast. We're seeing sunshine this afternoon across West Central, though a mix of sun and cloud is looking to come in as the day goes on, bringing a 30% chance of showers and a thunderstorm risk. Winds are coming from the southeast up to 30 kilometers, and we're seeing highs of 25. This evening's looking partly cloudy while still seeing that 30% chance of showers, though our north and central regions are looking to clear up as the evening goes on. Winds continue from the southeast around 20 kilometers this evening, bringing lows of 12. Tomorrow should be starting off with sunshine before turning into a mix of sun and cloud near noon, then coming with a 30% chance of showers. Winds are gusting up to 50 kilometers tomorrow with highs of 27. Becoming cloudy tomorrow evening, and we should expect to see showers with lows of 14. Saturday currently looks to be a full day of rain with highs of 19 and lows of 12. I'm Terrence Vosh with your West Central online weather.
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9: Good afternoon, West Central Saskatchewan. Here's what's coming up in your three-day forecast. We're seeing sunshine this afternoon across West Central, though a mix of sun and cloud is looking to come in as the day goes on, bringing a 30% chance of showers and a thunderstorm risk. Winds are coming from the southeast up to 30 kilometers, and we're seeing highs of 25. This evening's looking partly cloudy while still seeing that 30% chance of showers, though our north and central regions are looking to clear up as the evening goes on. Winds continue from the southeast around 20 kilometers this evening, bringing lows of 12. Tomorrow should be starting off with sunshine before turning into a mix of sun and cloud near noon, then coming with a 30% chance of showers. Winds are gusting up to 50 kilometers tomorrow with highs of 27. Becoming cloudy tomorrow evening, and we should expect to see showers with lows of 14. Saturday currently looks to be a full day of rain with highs of 19 and lows of 12. I'm Terrence Vosh with your West Central online weather.
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1: The Sybil Community Club presents the Sybil Quilt Show. It's happening June 25th and 26th at the Sybil Community Hall. There will be everything from pillows, wall hangs, quilts, and other homemade items. There will be yummy food available, and admission is just $15 a day. All the proceeds from the event will be going to support community projects in the area. That's the Sybil Quilt Show, June 25th and 26th at the Sybil Community Hall. And if you have an event or a fundraiser to share for your community, you can post it for free on the West Central Online Events page.
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0: Blue Jays baseball is more than a game. It's Canada's team. And CJYM 1330 is here with every pitch, stolen base, and home run.
1: Guerrero with a fly ball to right. He's hit it well. 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
1: Got him! Jeff Hoffman strikes out Cody Bellinger, and the Blue Jays have done it.
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9: Good afternoon, West Central Saskatchewan. Here's what's coming up in your three-day forecast. We're seeing sunshine this afternoon across West Central, though a mix of sun and cloud is looking to come in as the day goes on, bringing a 30% chance of showers and a thunderstorm risk. Winds are coming from the southeast up to 30 kilometers, and we're seeing highs of 25. This evening's looking partly cloudy while still seeing that 30% chance of showers, though our north and central regions are looking to clear up as the evening goes on. Winds continue from the southeast around 20 kilometers this evening, bringing lows of 12. Tomorrow should be starting off with sunshine before turning into a mix of sun and cloud near noon, then coming with a 30% chance of showers. Winds are gusting up to 50 kilometers tomorrow with highs of 27. Becoming cloudy tomorrow evening, and we should expect to see showers with lows of 14. Saturday currently looks to be a full day of rain with highs of 19 and lows of 12. I'm Terrence Vosh with your West Central Online weather.
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0: Jays baseball is more than a game. It's Canada's team. And CJYM 1330 is here with every pitch, stolen base, and home run.
1: Guerrero with a fly ball to right. He's hit it well. It is gone.
0: 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We bring the game. 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
1: Got him! And strikes out Cody Bellinger, and the Blue Jays have done it.
0: From the first pitch to the final out, your home for Toronto Blue Jays baseball is CJYM 1330.
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8: 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I'll see you down at Skyline Convenience. 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
11: Good afternoon, West Central Saskatchewan. Here's what's coming up in your three-day forecast. We're seeing sunshine this afternoon across West Central, though a mix of sun and cloud is looking to come in as the day goes on, bringing a 30% chance of

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1: The town of Kindersley, Kindersley Museum, and Better Together present a Canada Day celebration on July 1st. 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At 11, there'll be a color guard ceremony and flag raising. 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Afterwards, head over to Rotary Park for more festivities. And if you have an event or a fundraiser to share for your community, you can post it for free on the West Central online events page.
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0: Brian Adams, the host of his very own radio show right here again this weekend. Brian Adams Radio, Saturday afternoon at 3 o'clock and a special encore presentation Sunday morning at 10. Thanks for tuning in for Thursday. I'm Barry Weiss. World Cup yesterday, Canada lost to Switzerland. 2-1 the final score there. Next up, we take on South Africa with a game this weekend, Sunday in Los Angeles. With a win, Canada would move on to the round of 16. With a loss, we are out. So it's all on the line. We'll be cheering. The game starts at 1 o'clock Saskatchewan time this Sunday.
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0: into high school, maybe we should have congratulated you on your efforts on a weekly, if not daily, basis. 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
4: Good afternoon, West Central Saskatchewan. Here's what's coming up in your three-day forecast. We're seeing sunshine this afternoon across West Central, though a mix of sun and cloud is looking to come in as the day goes on, bringing a 30% chance of showers and a thunderstorm risk. Winds are coming from the southeast up to 30 kilometers, and we're seeing highs of 25. This evening's looking partly cloudy while still seeing that 30% chance of showers, though our north and central regions are looking to clear up as the evening goes on. Winds continue from the southeast around 20 kilometers this evening, bringing lows of 12. Tomorrow should be starting off with sunshine before turning into a mix of sun and cloud near noon, then coming with a 30% chance of showers. Winds are gusting up to 50 kilometers tomorrow with highs of 27. Becoming cloudy tomorrow evening, and we should expect to see showers with lows of 14. Saturday currently looks to be a full day of rain with highs of 19 and lows of 12. I'm Terrence Vosh with your West Central online weather.
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1: The KCRA Rodeo returns to the Corroborate Arena from July 3rd to 5th. 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